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My father worked in construction. It's not something for which I am suited. Oh, what is something for which you were suited? Getting out of here.

0: it being odd in a small town. 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At this pink-eyed painting albino, how far can my fantasy go? I'm no Dolly coming from Pittsburgh, no adorable lisping Capote, my hero. 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You know that you want to get out. 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There's only one good use for a small town. You hate it, and you know you'll have to leave.
1: Continuiamo con questa carrellata di velvetismi, Velvet in persona, ancorché in questo caso solo Cale Reed, senza gli altri due. E adesso passiamo agli americani di riferimento, perché i Velvet sono a detta di tutti quelli che hanno influenzato più decenni musicali, soprattutto il post-punk, il gothic, hanno influenzato tutto hanno influenzato. 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E passiamo subito al primo di questi prodotti del post-punk post-velvetiano, Television, See No Evil.

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1: Go back to bed, America. 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Here, watch this. 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

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Here's American Gladiators. 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Here is American Gladiators. Here is 56 channels of it. 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
1: Well, my favorite artist right now is Fatboy Slim. 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
0: How tremendous is Fatboy Slim?
1: The band of the 90s, if you want to call it a band, because it's a one-man name.
0: Wow. Fatboy, and you want to hear that new Fatboy song?
1: Absolutely.
0: Which one?
1: The, it's Funk Soul Brother. Check it out.
0: Sing it. I don't know which one.
1: Right about now. The Funk Soul Brother. Check it out now. The Funk Soul Brother.